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0: 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That you tell me to pay me back. You know what I mean? But you can be done with the material plan. Making it school bus. Pegamo admission. You know what it was near a cathedral church on the door. Chilling number. What a beer, a beer, a beer. 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What a beer, a beer, a beer. 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Which man like a liar capable? You believe you can.
1: It's 12 p.m. The time check. Come baby, job it check and come and change. 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

0: up after the news, World Book Club with me, Harriet Gilbert. This month we're joined by New Zealand author Corina Parker to discuss her acclaimed debut novel, Fulvia. Inspired by the life of one of ancient Rome's most extraordinary women, the novel follows Fulvia's rise to influence in a society where political and social power lay almost entirely in the hands of men. Arriving in Rome, determined to secure wealth, status, and a powerful marriage, she soon finds herself at the heart of a world shaped by ambition and political upheaval. Set against the backdrop of the Roman Republic, as a young Julius Caesar begins his political ascent, Fulvia brings to life a fascinating figure who's often been overlooked by historical fiction. Corina will be answering your questions about giving voice to this remarkable woman, the challenges of recreating ancient Rome, and the complex web of alliances, power struggles, and personalities that defined one of history's most fascinating eras. That's World Book Club, after the news.
1: BBC News with Govinda Gill. President Zelensky of Ukraine says 17 people are known to have been killed in Kyiv and the surrounding region in a wave of overnight missile and drone attacks by Russia. From Kyiv, here's our Ukraine correspondent Dan Johnson.
2: Fires burned on the edge of the city after the first wave of missiles hit shortly after midnight. Ukraine's Air Force said 28 Russian missiles were fired, but none of them were intercepted. They came quickly and there wasn't much time to take shelter. Ukraine's President Volodymyr Zelensky again called for more air defence interceptors, saying they could have saved lives and that even tougher sanctions would help limit Russia's ballistic missile capability. He's repeatedly urged the Americans to supply more Patriot interceptors or grant licences so Ukraine can produce its own. Long-range Ukrainian drones have again targeted the distribution network of Russia's biggest online retailer.
1: The UN says more than 800,000 people in Lebanon who were displaced by the latest round of conflict between Israel and Hezbollah have begun returning to their home areas. Fighting has decreased since Israel and Lebanon signed a US-sponsored deal in June. Here's Sebastian Asher.
3: The recent rounds of conflict between Israel and Hezbollah have seen huge numbers of Lebanese placed, often at the shortest notice, as we issued war town south. The current reduction in fighting has allowed force to flee their homes to begin returning, though the UN says that about 360,000 people remain displaced across Lebanon. The IDF is still in control of much of the south, though a phased withdrawal of Israeli troops is meant to be starting under the terms of the deal agreed in June.
1: The FIFA president, Gianni Infantino, has called senior leaders of football's world governing body to an executive meeting in Morocco on Wednesday. Mr. Infantino's now scrapped plan to sell stakes in the World Cup to private investors has led to calls for him to resign. Greg McKenzie reports.
4: Gianni Infantino is facing one of the most difficult moments in his leadership of FIFA after senior figures within the organisation publicly turned against his now abandoned investment plan. The former Arsenal manager Arsene Wenger, who's FIFA's chief of football development, said scrapping the plan was absolutely necessary, while the Secretary General Matthias Grafström, who's expected to be at the meeting, has described the past week as difficult to comprehend and accept.
1: Brazil says it has asked Argentina to recall its ambassador in a downgrading of diplomatic relations. It comes a week after Argentina's right-wing president Javier Milei called his socialist Brazilian counterpart Luiz Inácio Lula da Silva a thief. BBC News. The authorities in California say they arrested a man who was scoping out a golf course owned by Donald Trump in the Los Angeles area. Jeanine Jean-Taylor was observed walking throughout the course, taking photographs and monitoring security activities on Sunday, 2 days before the president attended a Republican fundraising dinner there. South Korea has issued its most severe heat warning in Seoul for the first time ever. Meteorologists say a double heat dome is to blame for a heat wave that has brought a temperature of 35 Celsius combined with high humidity to the capital. The Professional Baseball League has cancelled all games scheduled for Wednesday and Thursday. Scientists believe a stray SpaceX rocket has by now crashed into the surface of the moon, although it may take some time for the impact site to be detected. The empty upper stage of the Falcon 9 rocket from a mission last year had been travelling towards the moon at nearly 9,000 kilometres an hour. Libby Jackson is head of

0: of space at London Science Museum, she explains why the crash matters.
1: The collision is exciting for scientists because we know it's happening and we know the speed and the mass of the rocket stage that will crash into the moon. And we don't normally know that for meteors that crash into the moon every day. And that means that the scientists will have a lot more information as they study the debris that they hope to see that will be ejected from the collision, that is caused by the collision.
0: Annual military exercises that are set to last 10 days are getting underway in Taiwan at a time of heightened pressure from China. For the first time, the manoeuvres will include a parallel exercise to test Taiwanese society's resilience and respond to attacks, including limiting internet access and air raid drills. There will also be new unscripted military scenarios, giving junior commanders more authority. BBC News.
2: 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I'm your host.

Kaluni Fever Akibot Brackets Boy Titi Meki ya Boro Boro Tola Dog Rapa FM Itini ninka kinyo Afo idu uchen kinge BBC eh? 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

0: chica, chica, Jenny, my darling. 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
1: Hello?
0: Yes? Atima, by manga?
1: Happy, well. Hmm. Where are
0: you down there? Huh? Where are you down
1: there, Barry? 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
0: Jal undung pengi debu tiaw ke rajo ya.
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0: Yeah, boy, we are going to turn that tech. 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

That is Willy Paul and Frederick Looney Kangaroo Titi Mickey Yabor Bot on the Rap FM. We are a child bot a brand new monkey in any Kenyu. 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

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Hello, welcome back to the Pyramid. Hey, go carter from Chawabir or Medicheng. Many the team in the Koko finger, Karachel can my knees. Thinking where men which I can work at the carbon made of the chain. We are taking to Halloween Radio. I'm going to wear you and I'm going to make a match. 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
2: 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A meal channel make it with Chow Wang at the book.
3: Jirani
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2: No, we kid with a little Perma did the Lakanda. The Dano did the Miro kid with the Rien Dantan, a day number four. Men Ulara Beauty Saloon, with your Pearl Beach in Lomay Witch, PN, Romeo Pone, a cosmetology kid with. 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

0: 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Afuera. Hello.
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0: 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Latin Pani Mbaba Dixon in video. Tia Koko, Gimme Tiago. What a fan.
2: Walter Lepton.
0: Walter Lepton, what are you doing?
2: Lepton,
0: what are you doing? I'm not
2: playing with it.
0: Yeah.
2: Yeah, I'm really good. Camera.
0: Camera.
2: Camera.
0: What are you doing?
2: I'm going
0: to make
2: it. Okay. I'm going to make it.
0: Yeah.
2: I'm going to make it. I'm going
0: to make
2: it. Okay. I'm going to make it. I'm
0: going to make it. I'm going Afford to one lino. Okay, but silent igwe camera. Of course, darn you, Gikhani Rikon Sala for all you. Of course, what is it?
3: Hello.
0: Camera for you.
3: Mamda, hello.
0: Susan. You are doing on in camera.
3: You are doing on that.
0: Man, you got a me, man. Me, me, man. Okay. Jangan bawa lagi. Jangan bawa. Bonus call, Rapper Family.
4: Hello.
0: Namara for you.
4: Atiya,
0: Namara.
4: Okay.
0: Manga.
4: Manga, Victoria, Pazan.
0: What are you going? Victoria, Tino. Atiya,
4: there.
0: Manga, me, Manga.
4: Atiya, where are you going, Barrow?
0: Barrows.
4: Eh.
0: Makuru, Tino.
4: Makuru, Tino, Manga.
0: Eh, Mia, Wani, Kiri. Travel
4: Yangu. I travel about Yangu.
0: Okay.
4: Yeah.
0: Hmm. A four gender. Four line video, we get the kind. We are about our way to the far part. We can get a chance of power. We are chilling with some command about with boom. You but take a bit of money to be like you know. Man and make you want a bay. Very odd. Can't pick a car, Katama, Madu, and Pilare. So, no, I'm even going to take him down and get him getting off. We knew each other, you knew each other, pick up looking at your radio. We were almost stuff away, man, the big baby, Baba Saloon. I know a Tiki Opiu, and know a Tiki, the Victor. Man, la deep Macaroni, Caesar, Kitty, and the Kiro, Omar, a little gum, the Kori, La Livy. Again, it's your stadium, and the customer, woman, man, you know, woman, and the chapter, and the Kiri, and the Kiri, and the Kiri, and the Kiri, and the Kiri, and the Kiri, and the Kiri, and the 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
1: 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Yeah, for we are going to turn that tech. 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
1: 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Get open shoes. Piotino catching a jaw down. Push, make it cool water can a pull up a pat. I took a bug in front of show. Ginamolora chat to bugs. You can give it a bug with safari. Traveling bugs, tourism bugs, laptop bugs, school bugs. Bugs built in a joke and a pull up a pat. Larako in front of shop tinny. We will bug and get a water bear machine.
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